I drive, I don't need a car. Money really all that we fiending for. I'm doing things they ain't seen before. Bands ain't dumb, but extreme is all. I'm a demon lord. Fall off what? I ain't seen the horse. Called your bluff, better cite the source. Fame ain't something that I need no more.

0: Where would you like to start?
1: No, I'm actually a journalist now. Anyway, we are all well aware that running that story was a mistake and are taking immediate steps.
0: I cannot actually get over this. Actually, it's really remarkable. A senior editor at Runway.
2: You.
1: Yep.
2: We're all so thrilled.
0: What's funny is you've changed. You have. You're much more confident.
1: Huh.
0: You had his eyebrows though, didn't you?

0: dancing on me.
1: Los 40.
0: Bad things. It's a lot of bad things that they wish and they wish and they wish and they wish and they wish and on me. Yeah. Ay, ay. She say, do you love me? I tell her only partly. I only